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16, I got a missed call from your. 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
2: Fell.
1: Down.
2: That's his heart.
1: Time.
2: Jackie.
1: Nimble.
2: What?
1: Nimble.
2: And he was.
1: Quick.

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13: Yeah, this album is dedicated to all the teachers that told me I'd never amount to nothing. To all the people that lived above the buildings that I was hustling from that called the police on me when I was just trying to make some money to feed my daughter.
14: Yeah, yeah.
13: And to all my peoples in the struggle, you know what I'm saying? It's all good, baby, baby.
14: Check it, check it.
13: It was all.

0: And if you don't know, now you know, you know, you know. Come on. And if you don't know, now you know, you know, you know.
1: So.
0: And if you don't know, now you know, you know, you know.

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You know you thick as hell, you know what I'm saying? Matter of fact, after the club, you know what I'm talking about? Me and my gonna be together, you know what I'm saying? I ain't even worried about them really, though. I'm just looking at you. You know, you got them big hips.

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0: people from city to city, state to state, with DJ Frost and, of course, DJ Phil X, Rob Swinger. 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
2: 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Yeah.

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0: city to city, state to state, with DJ Frost and, of course, DJ Feel X, Rob Swinger. 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
1: Say it.
0: She got it. She got it. 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
1: What?
0: Turn on some baby face. 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You call her baby cake.
1: Say it.
0: Know how to mack a broad. She's on your. She's on your. Call her Jabberjaw.
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Subscribe, get your issue. 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Pop

Cali, Cali, Cali. 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I don't think so. I'm going back to Cali, Cali, Cali. I'm going back to Cali. I don't think so. Going back to Cali, styling, profiling, smiling, smiling, while in the sun. The top is down on the black Corvette, and it's fly 'cause it's sitting on the beat.

I'm going back to Cali, rising, surprising, advising, realizing she's sizing me up. 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She said she liked the ocean. She showed me a beach, gave me a peach, and pulled out the suntan lotion. Now,

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1: You know, Missy still super duper, but Prince couldn't get me change my name. 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

0: this, but back to the lecture at hand. 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From a young G's perspective, and before me, they got a trick, I have to find a contraceptive. 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
0: And that's relevant, real deal, holy feel.

It's the capital S-O-S oppression, double O-P, D-O-double-G-Y-D-O-double-G, you see? Showing much flex when it's time to wreck a mic, pimping hoes and clacking a grip like my name was Dolomite. 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
1: Hello? 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I wish I had a girl who looked good. I would call her. Wish I had a rabbit in a hat with a bat and a 6-4 parlor.

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2: 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This album is dedicated to all the teachers that told me I'll never amount to nothing. 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

616, I got a missed call from your. She been plotting on me for a cool man. She wanna might get a fool with it. I like her in the shower when it's winter fresh. There's some Twitter, y'all met her on the internet. On my late night thirsty, cause it was late night and I was thirsty. Girl, I been to that county, girl, I ain't telling.

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Mommy, listen, I feel your love for me, baby, and how it moved through you. I've been longing for the moment to talk the truth to you. Listen, I'm never home, I always get up and go. 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

0: from city to city, state to state, with DJ Frost and, of course, DJ Feel X, Rob Swinger. 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

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So you try to play it off like you think you can by saying that you're full. And then your friend says, mama, he just being polite. 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So your heart starts pumping and you think of a lie and you say that you already ate. And your friend says, man, there's plenty of food, so he piles some more on your plate. But while the sticky food's steaming, your mind starts to dream of the moment it's time to leave. And then you look at your plate and your chicken slowly rotting into something that looks like cheese. 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And then you run to the store for quick relief from a bottle of KO Pectate. And then you call your friend 2 weeks later to see how he

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Mommy, listen, I feel your love for me, baby, and how it moves through you. I have been longing for the moment to talk the truth to you. Listen, I'm never home, I always get up and go. 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

zipper. It's like it's a race who could get undressed quicker. 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Had me thinking about that ass after I'm gone. 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
4: Yeah, baby, yeah!
5: Yeah, baby, yeah!
4: All right, people. Back. Back, as they say. And I want to give a big shout to our military brethren out there.
6: Every day.
4: All the time, man. I was watching the news the other day. And they were talking about the unfortunate loss for our soldiers out there, man. I think the number's at 18 now.
6: And quiet is kept. It's probably more. They're withholding a lot of stuff.
4: Yeah. I'm sure. And, of course, we're going to talk about some of that later on, man, with the Pete Hegseth cat. Also, I want to give a big shout to all of our educators out there. Me and Rob got a sister, a friend of ours for many, many years. She's an educator. And, boy, it's hard, man, with all them degrees that she got, you know, to find the right job because they don't want to pay the educators. You got to pay the educators, man. All right, so I want to give a big shout to them. Big shout to all the first responders. Big shout to all the nurses out there, phlebotomists, everybody at the hospitals, everybody at the airports, man. All the essential workers, man. My boy Marvin Dixon is here.
7: Good day, my brother. How's everything, man?
4: Man, I'm blessed to be here. And, of course, big shout to Eduardo.
8: I'm here, man. Early voting.
9: Yes.
4: It started.
8: Yeah, man.
4: All right. And, Keisha, what's going on? And, of course, Rob Swinger.
10: Grand rising to all.
4: Very nice. And, of course, our military brethren, DJ Red Dread.
6: Yes, the Roots is in the building, man. Salute to all our soldiers, especially those out there on deployment, man.
4: Very nice, man. Full menu, throwback of the day, musical history with DJ Frost. Frost is in that $5 in change mix. Of course, we're going to have a hip-hop question for Frost and all the listeners. Jive Nation is here.
8: Uh-oh. Mm-hmm.
4: The Fiends is here.
8: Yes, definitely.
4: While Marvin is here. Oh, man. All right, let's start this. The Chubb Rock Show. Chubb.
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0: All right, people. This goes out. You know, we give you these periodic updates on Sean P. Diddy Combs. I mean, he's a very big mogul. It is hip-hop. And we are a hip-hop show. So I got to give you another update. It seemed like he got hurt in prison. Nothing that bad, but it seems like he had to be hospitalized for an injury to the head. They haven't said that an inmate caused that. They didn't say nothing like that. And I don't think an inmate would cause that, because I think your man Puffy is a fighter. So I think he may have just had a faux pas and maybe just slipped and, you know, hit himself. But they're trying to make a determination. All right. They have not determined, because of that incident, will they give him more time? All of that is capped. They're going to make a decision whether or not, and that has nothing to do with judges. That just comes down to the Department of Corrections. Will make a determination if they hold back his release date 3 weeks.
1: I think he got injured. Allegedly, they say he was practicing his dance routine for his release party.
2: Take that.
0: And you know what's funny? A little update on Too Short. He is apologizing all day. They went after him hard, saying that he would be going to this release party, you know, and he had to end up apologizing. I'm telling you, man, when them internet people start jumping on top of you, you got to fold. He folded.
3: What's the big deal about the man wanting to go celebrate with Diddy?
4: Yeah, I don't understand.
3: Why would he feel the need to apologize?
0: You know what it is, man? It's the same way as if R. Kelly got out tomorrow.
3: Yeah.
0: And went and did the biggest party in Chicago. Mm-hmm. They'll be wanting to monitor who actually attends that party. They're thinking, oh, you're not caring about the victims and, you know, stuff like that.
4: That party's going to be packed, too.
1: He go in concert. I bet every day to be tour.
4: Yes.
1: You got a whole lot of people be looking for.
4: He sold out.
0: Yeah. It'll be sold out now.
1: Yeah.
0: But, you know, it is what it is. All right? We got more, man. Chubster.

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Your family's crying. Now you on the news. They can't find you. And now they miss you. Must I remind you? I'm only here to twist you. Pistol whip you. Dip you. Then flip you. Then dance to this mother music we crip to. Subscribe, get your issue. Baby, come close, let me see how you get loose. When the pimp's in the crib, ma, drop it like it's hot. Drop it like it's hot. Drop it like it's hot. When the pigs try to get at you, park it like it's hot. Park it like it's hot. Park it like it's hot. And if a get an attitude, pop it like it's hot. Pop it like it's hot. Pop it.

0: All right, people, part two to this with your man Puffy Combs. So he gave a letter to Mike Tyson.
1: What?
0: To give to Trump. And if you've seen, Trump followed Tyson, sorry, followed Trump to Syracuse, right, on the campaign trail. Now, people got to understand this about Mike Tyson, okay? And I got to give it to Mike about this, okay? I am not a fan of Orange Boy, but I understand why Mike considers him a friend. When Mike was going through that grape situation,
1: yeah,
0: I remember seeing the interview of Trump on David Letterman. And Trump was like, he didn't do none of that. He would never do nothing like that. This is somebody looking for money. He had Mike's back 1,000%. Right? 1,000%. So, of course, they're going to be friends.
1: Yeah.
0: Right? They're going to be friends.
2: Well, people forget about, I mean, Trump was big at the 90s and all of them.
1: Democrat.
2: 90s and hip hop used to love him and reggae used to love him. Like, he was out in the street, man, in the clubs. Everybody was with Trump.
1: With the Clintons back in the days.
0: Right.
1: Like big Democrat and
0: right,
1: all of that.
0: His turn happened once he got into the presidency thing. Right. And, but of course, Mike is going to rock with him. Of course, man. He had his back during a bad time.
1: I mean, Trump always said if he would ever run for office, he would switch over to Republican.
0: He said it before. And here's the thing. So Tyson gave him that letter. Now, I don't know what's in the letter. And I'm sure Puffy and Trump used to rock with each other.
2: In fact, Trump said it, except
0: that Trump said he turned on him
1: with the politics.
0: Once he went to the politics side. So who knows? But remember, he can get Diddy out tomorrow.
2: Yeah. And nobody's going to step to Tyson and tell him, yo, you shouldn't have talked to him either.
0: Nobody's going to say nothing.
2: You can't do that to Mike, man. So Mike can say whatever you want to say.
1: I am Mike.
0: Yeah. But here's the funny thing. If it's true that pardons are for sale, Puffy got the money.
2: Yep.
1: Hey, Black Friday might still be in
0: Black
1: place.
0: Friday might happen.
3: No, don't jump on that side, man. No,
2: they're trying to put ball outside, man.
3: Jump over here, baby.
0: All right, man. Throwback of the day coming up next, man. Sure.

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1: Way back in the day.
2: Time for the throwback song of the day. What we got there?
3: Man, let's go to an Atlanta legend, man. Let's go to the boy Shout It Low, man. Let's go to They Know, man. Let's do that
2: one. Shout It Low?
3: Yeah.
4: Rest in peace, Shout It Low.
5: The original remix.
3: You could do the original, man.
2: The original. Let's do it, man, for the throwback.
6: Shout it out, man. Bring it in, bro. Bring it in, bro. Bring it out, man.

0: I can rock it a cappella. All I needed was a theater. Yeah. Now I'm getting G. Yes, sir. Just like G. A-Town fitted. Who with me? Hello. He know. He know. They know. They know. I am.
1: Regular brother.
2: Hello. Shouty low. I remember my first show with him, man. We was up in Sparta. Sparta, Mississippi.
3: Really?
2: There ain't nothing in that town but tumbleweeds and women. And I was with Shorty Lowe, and he was like, "Chuck, there's a lot of product out here, man." I'll never forget that, man. He was calling women product.
3: Rest in peace to Shorty
2: Lowe.
4: So you really went to Sparta?
2: Yeah.
3: Mm-hmm.
2: Sparta.
4: I'll never forget it,
2: boy. There ain't nothing out there but tumbleweeds, wood houses that they have, like where Martin Luther King is, them kind of houses, and a whole bunch of beautiful black women. That's the only thing that's out in Sparta. Big shout out to Shorty Lowe, man. All right, we got more. Churl.
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0: All right, so, you know, we gave some love to Shorty Low, man. And his record is back out now. It got sampled.
1: Hello.
2: Yeah.
0: By none other than Kurt Franklin.
2: It will be him.
1: I like it, man.
0: Yeah,
1: it
0: will be him. And Glover, and that was going to be my question to you. Like, I mean, how do you feel? Because he gets a lot of flack, man, about the gospel, you know, blending it with the hip hop and all that and, you know, remixing. What's your take on Kurt Franklin and how his influence with hip hop and gospel?
2: I love Kurt Franklin.
1: Absolutely.
2: That's my boy. You know what I'm saying? I told him to do the most beautifulest thing in the world as a gospel record.
0: Keith record?
2: Yeah, told him to do Keith's record. He thought it was a great idea, too. I mean, he's the new age gospel.
0: Yeah.
2: Right? Him, Ty Tribbett, you know, they're not traditional.
0: Yeah.
2: You know, they're not James Cleveland and, you know, and all of that kind of gospel. You get what I'm saying?
3: And Kirk Franklin, to me, is the bridge of I think he was the first one that was able to be able to do that, to bring them youngins over into the gospel by, you know, blending the hip-hop.
2: Yeah, when he first came out with Stomp.
3: Yeah, with Stomp and all that.
2: With Salt on the rhyme, you know. It's a different thing, man. It's bringing a new energy to the church.
0: I think with
2: Kirk Franklin.
0: The record is dope, Mom. I don't know if you heard it with him and Glorilla. Yeah, oh, yeah. Glow.
3: Glow is rocking.
0: Yeah, man. And, you know, of course, when he does something, people are like, man, how you going to take that record, you know, a Shorty Low record and put a gospel in? But it's a great record, man.
3: Also, people got to understand, too, it's not in the music. Music has always been there before we can even speak. The gospel is in the word.
0: Yep.
3: It's not in the beat. It's in the word.
2: You know, people are used to, like, my mom's person for gospel was Mahalia Jackson.
0: Different time.
2: And that's a different time. And that music still resonates. You can listen to Mahalia Jackson right now and get emotional.
0: That's right.
2: But it's just that he has a new vibe to it. That's all. It's just a newer vibe, man. And I love what Kirk Franklin does. So big shout out to him.
0: Yes, sir.
2: All right, we got more, man. Shopstop.

0: Man, you know, I hate to hear these CD stories, man. You know, the tragedy that happened over the weekend from an Atlanta educator. You know, we love our educators at this show, man. But the Atlanta educator's name, Hassan Jadad, man, who actually passed. He went to Six Flags and he unfortunately, you know, fell out of the ride. I believe the ride is called the Goliath at Six Flags over Georgia.
1: Mm-hmm.
0: Not far from here, man, but such a tragic, man. And you know they shut down the park and all those things, man. But you know, to hear, I mean, he's an Atlanta educator, 42 years old. It's just a sad story, man.
2: See, here's the thing, man. You know, that's why I don't ride those kind of rides ever. You know, from my days of the Cyclone back in Coney Island,
0: the thrill rides. Mm-hmm.
2: But I would have thought in 2026 mechanical engineering would have been so far into it that something like that would never happen.
0: Right.
2: That he would be strapped in properly. You know, I don't understand how something like that could happen.
0: It still happened.
3: Yeah, Chubb, anything. A new car could break down.
0: Yeah, man. These things happen, bro. Yeah,
3: it just happens like that. Mm.
2: That's why then you shouldn't be using it. If it ain't 100%, because that's people's lives. If it ain't 100%, then you ain't supposed to be having those rides on, man. Not, oh, well, we got a 95% safety. Nah, because that's people's lives, that 5%. This guy's 42 years old, went to go have fun and loses his life.
0: Mm-hmm. But, I mean, it's technology, man. Like, I mean, with anything, there's nothing that is 100%. Your car, like Marv said, your new car could malfunction on the road, man. You drive out and shut down on you.
3: Right now, the 2027 is about to come out.
0: Yeah?
3: One of them could break down.
2: I get that. I understand it could break down.
3: That's why they have recalls. Ain't no recall on no Ferris on no
0: roller coaster.
2: Yeah, man. But you deal with lives, man.
3: And I be saying, like, you never know, because sometimes people could get in. And I remember in Florida one time. Remember the boy fell off, the young boy.
2: Mm-hmm. I remember when it happens.
3: And when in Miami, they didn't die, but when they hit the thing that clicked down, their shirt was stuck up in the clicker.
0: Mm-hmm.
3: So it never really fastened all the way. He thought it was fastened until that wind came and then it popped open. But he didn't pass. But unfortunately, you know, I guess once they look and see what happened, what truly happened, they'll know and have an answer for us.
2: Yeah, that ain't supposed to happen, man. I'm sorry. I don't feel that. Not in 2026.
0: It's a sad, definitely a sad thing, man.
2: All right, man. Prayers go out to his family.
0: Definitely.
2: All right, we got more. Chubster.

0: Same ladies do your thing. Just make sure you ahead of the game.
1: You know, Missy still super duper, but Prince couldn't get me change my name. Papa, Hoota can't say a slave again. No sign. Picture black saying, oh yes, I'm massa.
2: No.
1: Got a Lamborghini, so I drive faster.
2: Whoa.
1: Just to make your haters even freaking madder.
2: Whoa.
1: Admit I'm the shit, name one who batter. When I drop this record here.

0: know, young people, and I wish my mom was here so she could tell me if we did nonsense like that. I'm going to say no. We did other nonsense, but not nonsense like this. So, two girls got into a shouting match.
1: Right.
0: One girl has her baby with her in the stroller while she's her and the other girl are shouting at each other.
1: Mm-hmm.
0: Then they decide to duke it out, right? And they start throwing blows at each other. And I don't want to laugh, I swear to you, but you got to see it. And then the girl goes and punches the baby in the face.
2: What?
0: Punches the baby. She punches the baby.
1: We ain't do nothing like that.
2: Nah, we ain't doing fools.
0: We ain't do nothing
2: baby.
0: Like
3: Come
0: that.
3: Come on, man.
0: And I'm looking at it, and I'm like, is this a skit? And then I see the baby crying and everything. And then the mother, she gets,
2: she goes
0: out of control at this point. But she figured, I'm fighting you, and your baby gonna get it too.
2: Oh, my God. Mm-hmm.
1: They're in the stroller?
0: The baby's in the stroller. So the cops come. Arrest everybody. Arrest everybody. Do you know what this fight is about, man?
1: A dude.
0: A guy.
1: Yeah, a dude. That's why she hit the baby, because that's a dude baby, and she mad, because she can't get pregnant.
0: Totally mad, but it was different. She has two children with the guy.
1: Okay.
0: And this girl just had this baby with the same guy, right? Both of them were in their 20s, and they duked it out in front of Bojangles. It's out of a straight kind of ghetto movie that you can make with AI. But when she hit the baby is what threw me off. I was like, okay.
2: The baby can get it too, man.
0: The baby can get it too.
2: Man, these people out here crazy, Joe.
0: This is a different time. My grandmother would call it the last days.
2: Mm-hmm.
0: That's what my grandmother would call it. I never seen nothing like that in my life. Fine, you and her got an issue over this guy. I hear you. But the baby? All right, man. Musical history with DJ Frowls coming up next. Chill.
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14: Familiar.
15: Yeah, you do too. But I just wanted to know, do you know somebody name?
14: You know his name.
15: Oh yeah, definitely. I know his name.
14: But I just want to let you know that he's mine.

0: From a young G's perspective, and before me they got a trick, I have to find a contraceptive. You never know, she could be earning her man and learning her man, and at the same time burning her man. Now when she burning, I'ma chill for a minute, cause ain't no loving good enough to get burned while I'm offended.
1: Yeah.
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Pimpin' hoes and clackin' a grip like my name was Dolomite. 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I think they in the mood for another one of those G-hits.

time for a little musical history. Chubbuck and the boy DJ Frong. We're going to Def Jam Records, man, 1998. 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From the album Flesh of My Flesh, Blood of My Blood, DMX. You know the song. Slippin'. I think with Faith Evans. Frost.

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He went to the classics, man. Kudu Records, 1975. From that Feels So Good album, the brilliance of Grover Washington Jr. Name of the song? Moonstream. Frost.

0: produced by Creed Taylor. Moonstreams, Grover Washington Jr., beautiful music. Feels So Good is the name of the album. Kudu Records, 1975. Little jazz fusion. Your man DMX. It's funny to hear DMX. He has such a strong vocal on a song that's more calm. Slip It from Flesh of My Flesh, Blood of My Blood. Def Jam Records, 1998. A little musical history. Chubbuck and the boy DJ Franz, Franz, Franz, man, the boy Franz, Franz, Franz.
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pimping. 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A certified dime piece, dessert Louis 1-3. 150 a shot, 3 for you and 3 for me. 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

0: 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DJ Frost 82 on Instagram, Facebook. 53 years of hip hop, man. The celebration continues. And of course, we're going to have a hip hop question for Frost and all the listeners out there.
1: Chip, I want to give a little information to the young ladies that's out here listening to us. Please do me a favor, ladies. If you broke up with a guy and he was already verbally abusive, physically abusive, mentally abusive, and you cut him off, you got the courage to leave him alone and not mess with him no more. Don't fall for the okey-doke when he say, I just want to meet you, to give you a present, whether it's Christmas or your birthday or something. Young lady lost her life because she went to go meet the guy and say,
0: for the last time,
1: I want to give you a birthday, I want to give you a birthday present. And she went to meet him and he took her life.
0: Yeah.
1: And in Florida, that happened with another young lady with a guy, he tried to take her life, going to pick up her birthday present. Don't do that. It's a trick.
0: It happens so often.
1: Yeah, man.
0: I just want to say goodbye. I want to give you a present before.
2: Just one last time.
0: One last time.
1: I already had your present already. I just want to give it to you. Can you meet me somewhere to give it to you? Don't do it.
3: Yeah, definitely don't do that, man.
1: Man, don't do that too much, do we, Chubb?
0: No.
1: If we had a girl that she was destructive or whatever, any kind of way, well, can I meet you? Nah, go ahead, keep that gift. Get your money back.
0: Yeah, I mean, you know, so many women, and just this year alone, and the year ain't over, have lost their lives.
1: Yeah.
0: Through relationships, man.
2: Well, one thing I've seen somebody else do that I think is a good thing for the women, if it happens that way, is meet them at the precinct or something, outside in front of the police station or something, or whatever. If they want to drop something off.
1: Young
0: people,
1: don't take that present, because that's another way he might try to be attached to you. Hell, the president might have a locate in it. To follow you around to see where you stay. He might not know your new place. Let me give you this. He keep it located in it. I'm telling you.
0: Let me tell you, man, it is a father's nightmare if his daughter meets one of these kinds of people.
2: Oh, man, me and Ma were just talking about that earlier.
0: You feel what I'm saying? It is a nightmare, you know. And for guys like me, I'm not having it, man. I'm okay with jail. At my age, I'm okay with it.
2: Oh.
0: You know what I'm saying? I get three hots in a cot.
1: Well, let me get your car if you go.
0: Yeah. Blow him away, man. I have no time for that. But that happens with young women. You know, they're searching for something. You know, they think they're confused on what love is. You know, they think it's just words.
2: Facts.
0: I love you. I love you. I love you. I love you. Oh, my God, he must love me. You know, and it's just a shame, man, that this happens with young women, man. So please, ladies, you can do bad by yourself. All right? We got more. Chubster.

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on. 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Her love stronger than a locomotive, but only for the FABOLOUS. 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
1: Before I make change. The boy DJ Frowns. DJ Frowns 82 on Instagram, Facebook. 53 years of hip-hop. The celebration continues. Now, as far as my opinion, we started this, the alumni, where we put various hip-hop legends together to perform on one stage. This was 15 years ago when I came up with this idea. But then the West Coast did it, and they called theirs Mount Westmore. Can you name the acts in Mount Westmore, DJ Frost?
2: Snoop Dogg.
1: Yes, sir.
2: E-40.
1: Yes, sir.
2: Too Short.
1: Yes, sir. There's one more.
2: And somebody else.
1: Somebody else. Anybody?
3: Cube.
1: Ice Cube.
3: Yeah, yeah.
1: Ice Cube. You know, and I'm not making this up because Snoop told me, yo, man, we got it from you guys. You know, we got it from you guys.
4: Yeah, nobody can afford their package.
1: Their package is strong. It's an expensive package.
4: Yeah, it's a million.
1: Yeah, Cube, Snoop, Short Dog,
3: definitely,
1: E-40.
3: Definitely expensive package.
1: Very expensive package. They haven't done a lot of shows, probably because of the expense.
4: I risk my case.
1: Because for the Jive Nation, what size arena got it for that?
4: Ooh.
1: At least 20,000, right?
4: Yeah, football stadiums almost.
1: Yeah, they ain't going to do football stadiums.
4: Basketball
3: state, yeah. Basketball arenas, I would say.
1: And I think they did that show in Atlanta.
2: Yeah, they had a tour.
1: Yeah, they had it in Atlanta. So big shout to my brothers out there on the West Coast. All right. Thank you, Dan Frowns.
2: No problem.
1: We got more, man. The Chubb Rock Show. Churl.
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7: Dirty South. Can y'all really feel me?
8: Feel us.
7: West Coast, feel us.
8: Say what?
7: Dirty South.
8: Here we go.
7: Can y'all really

I gotta say, number man. Don't you know I am the man? Rock shows here the Jen Japan. Have people shaking my hand. Baby girl, better known as Ali.

0: you know, to not piggyback what Marvin was talking about these young ladies, but I will say this. I don't know if you've seen the video. Young lady in her car. And two guys try to carjack her. Pulled up next to her, trying to carjack her. But here's the thing about this young lady. She has her pistole on. And she shoots through the car. Did you see the video?
1: Of course.
0: She shoots through the car and shot both these men, unaliving them. They went to the hospital and they unfortunately succumbed to those injuries. And she's not being charged, right? They had a long list of felonies and they tried to carjack her. I've been saying this to young women for years.
1: What state was this in? Because she didn't get no gun charge or anything, right?
0: She didn't get no charge. It was somewhere in the South.
1: It had to be a red state, yeah.
0: Somewhere in the South. And she shot through the car because they were trying to carjack in her car. And, you know, bravo is the way. I'm sorry. That's the way I look at it.
2: What you say, Joe?
0: Bravo.
3: Nah, facts.
0: I've been trying to tell young women all day. Girls.
3: Protect yourself.
0: Go to the range. There's one on almost every block.
3: Mm-hmm.
0: Go to the range. Instead of that bag, buy yourself a little 380 or something and be proficient in it. She had a 9mm. She was gangster.
1: But she wasn't too proficient, though, but she definitely did.
0: Right. It wasn't that she wasn't proficient. She was nervous.
3: I'll say you caught in that situation.
0: Two guys are trying to carjack you. Right, you're by yourself.
1: Right. Yeah.
0: So she was kind of shooting wild a little bit, but let's put it this way. She hit them.
1: Yeah.
0: You know what I'm saying? And unfortunately, they won't have a second chance to kind of change their lives, unfortunately. But, hey, when you decide to do this to someone, you're taking the risk.
3: Mm-hmm.
0: You know what I'm saying? I know Marv got a son, so he don't understand that side of it. But Ed, Rob, myself, Roots, we all got girls.
3: Yes.
0: And I've been trying to tell my girls for a long time, come with me to the range, and one will do it. And one won't. Mm. She just refuses to touch a gun.

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1: Yeah.
0: OG 98.9.
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5: The fans is heard back with the food.
6: Yep, we in the building, man. Week five in the books. Off to week six on the NFL season, kicks off tomorrow. And, you know, we're only down to three undefeated teams. And there are only two teams that still have yet to receive a W. But before we get in that one, I mean, we all know who we're talking about here. Big shout to the Atlanta Dream, man. Unfortunately, yes. Took out New York City. I know Frost was excited to see that one.
7: Unfortunately.
6: Right, Frost?
8: Just a game.
6: They had some trouble, Marv. They was trying to find out if they were able to be in State Farm Arena. They had some scheduling conflicts, but the breaking news was that they are able to do game 3 and 4 inside State Farm Arena. So big shout to the Hawks for making that happen.
7: Yes. Nice.
6: Marv, you going to the game?
9: I might.
8: It's going to be a big game, man.
6: It's going to be definitely a good game.
9: You know one thing about Atlanta?
6: Mm-hmm.
9: Them celebrities come out to the Dream.
8: They definitely
9: come out. They literally come out. Talking about they come out.
5: And just regular people come out.
9: Yeah, but the celebrities used to didn't come out like they is now.
5: And Angel Reese, man.
8: I was going to say a shout out to Angel Reese because she definitely has, you know, brought them out. And you know, her first year coming over here, you know, they going to the finals.
6: Definitely, man. Big shout, man, to Andrew Reese and, of course, the WNBA. It's going to be interesting, man. Frost, are you going to the game?
8: Yeah, check my schedule.
6: You check my schedule? Frost, let's start with your squad here, man. It's not looking good. No. We're still NFL season. We ain't getting to the pros yet there, Frost.
7: How about them Titans?
6: Man, Frost, I give you the floor, man. Can you – what's up with the Titans, man? I mean, still no W yet. We're waiting for them to turn it around. What's going on, Frost?
8: I'm not in the locker room.
9: You in front of the TV.
6: what's going on?
8: Like I said, don't believe me. Just watch.
6: We are definitely watching them and the Chargers.
5: I think they're going to go the whole season without winning a game.
6: Oh, man.
9: They'll win one. You know why? Because towards the end, you know, you rest your players.
8: Can play.
9: Yeah. Whoever rests their players first, that's when they're going to win the game.
6: Yeah, man. It wasn't a good time, but, you know, there's still some undefeated teams. Of course, the power rankings are out. San Francisco still number one, reigning there as far as their number one, 5-0 undefeated. The Chiefs are 4-0. Seattle 3-2, Baltimore 4-1. You know, a couple of teams have fallen, man. This is one week where, and in the NFC East, I mean, you know, that's me and Marv's thing there. There was no team that took a win. No team actually got a W, Marv. What happened?
9: It is what it is, man.
6: I don't know. Let me ask you guys, but do you guys like this whole tie situation in the regular season?
5: I think that's not the way to go.
9: I don't need that. I'd rather
8: play till you get a W.
9: Somebody
8: get a W, yeah.
6: Frost, what do you think about that whole tie thing for the regular season?
8: Yeah, I agree. You mean they do a lot of banging and, you know, sweating and everything. But so just to come up with, they might as well not even play the game.
6: Yeah, I really don't like it, man. The whole tie situation, I mean, think about it. There was a bunch of games in the whole division and nobody won one, man. But I mean, you know, and you know, these divisional games is tough there, Mom.
9: I wish I could ask Jaden Daniels, what the hell was he thinking?
6: Oh my goodness. I take it, man. You gonna say something for us?
8: There's only one sport that doesn't end in a tie.
6: Yeah. What sport is that?
8: Baseball.
9: Yeah, baseball.
6: Yeah, baseball doesn't. Yeah,
5: they keep going.
6: They keep going, man. They definitely keep going. The playoffs is going on too, man. So we'll see, man. But big shout, of course. The week six kicks off tomorrow. And Frost, y'all can get a W this weekend?
8: Don't believe me.
6: Just watch.
8: Just watch.
6: Man, we're going to be watching there. We're going to be in front of that TV like Mom said. All right, man. That was your sports part right here on the Chubb Rock Show.
5: Sure.
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0: If you are on the road and you're an artist, right, and you're on tour, there is the one place that every music person ends up at, period.
1: On the road.
0: Marv, what's the place?
2: Hotel.
0: Besides the hotel.
3: Waffle House.
2: Oh, okay.
3: You gotta be specific. You go to eat.
0: Yeah, Waffle House.
3: Yeah.
0: Finesse two times. Mm-hmm. On the road, he brings his whole crew to Waffle House at 5 in the morning. And altercation happened because they didn't want to serve his crew. The large crew at 5 in the morning. I would have to tell him, I don't know what happened at that Waffle House. Because every time I ever went to Waffle House with a big crew, of course they're going to serve you. It's money.
3: They loving that.
0: You know what I'm saying? I don't know why they went back and forth with you, man. Because they were going back and forth between the employees and him, saying that his entourage was too large for them to handle and for them to take everybody's order. I never seen a Waffle House like that. You know what I'm saying? Then some curse words started flying, and you know how that can get.
3: Yeah, Waffle House.
0: And it was all on video.
3: Mm-hmm.
0: Now, when we was on our grilled cheese tour, how many people be with us in Waffle House? About 10, 12?
4: 15.
0: 15 people. You know, so that's a couple of tables, couple of booths. Never had an issue. Just never had an issue.
3: It was probably that particular store, those employees that it was probably tired, man. They wanted to get up out of there.
2: They probably ain't telling the whole story.
4: And maybe the group might have been kind of loud and
3: disrespectful.
4: I mean? Disrespectful and coming in there.
0: Make the damn waffle. You know what I'm saying? At the end of the day, you're there to make money. Waffle House is a business that's open 24 hours. So it can't be just because it's 5 a.m. It's a 24-hour spot.
3: Mm-hmm.
0: 5 a.m. is when some cats, when they're going to work, stop there and get their pecan pancake hot with the hot butter. Hot syrup.
3: Lord have mercy.
2: I've been there and seen people obnoxious and loud, and I've left the Waffle House because I ain't want to be there.
0: No, I seen that too. I was at a show in Charlotte, and a bunch of cats came in there real loud and all of that stuff, and they still served them, man. You know, at the end of the day, it's a business. And Waffle House employees, I can put it out there, they got them hands.
3: Yeah, I wouldn't mess around with those guys.
1: That's in the job description.
0: Yeah, because they fight back.
4: But it probably wasn't a place or the certain Waffle House that they came to, and then people probably felt a little intimidated.
0: Yeah, most likely. Or scared.
4: Yeah.
0: All right, man. We got more. Chubster.

I got a clear view. You can't see me, but I can see you. It's cool, we jet, the mood is set, your seats are wet, you're rubbing your back and touching your neck, your body is moving, you're humping and jumping, you're just getting bouncing, you're smiling and grinning and looking at

0: cause I like it. Right, no diggity, no doubt. Yeah. Blackstreet Productions, we out, right. We out, we out.
1: You know, we talked about this before and we speculated. I can't remember how the guys felt about this, but I'm starting to feel more and more positive that Kamala Harris is going to run in 2028.
2: What? That's what it's looking like.
1: You know what I'm saying? I'm feeling more and more confident about it. Now, whether or not she gets the Democratic nomination, I don't know. Because she could also run independent if she wanted to. But she's getting some traction here for 2028 with the I Told You So campaign.
2: Yep.
1: You know, like, yo, I told you so. What he was going to do. And I don't know if you guys see anybody that can, that is showing that kind of promise on the Democrat side. Do you guys see anybody?
3: Other than
2: my man in L.A.
3: Gavin Newsom.
2: Yeah. He was like, for a second, he was, you know.
3: Yeah, there was Gavin Newsom. I mean, there's a couple of them. Gavin Newsom, my man, Buttigieg. There's other cat in there.
1: They're not going to let Buttigieg run.
3: What's my guy out there?
1: He's a brilliant guy.
2: I'm just saying.
4: But they're not going to let dude.
3: Shapiro was the other cat that's out there.
1: Yeah.
3: And there might be somebody that surprises us.
4: There's talk now with Ossoff. A lot of people like Ossoff.
1: Yeah, but he's running for senator now. That's another 6 years. Yeah. He'll still be in office unless he's going to resign. Yeah. After 2 years, which I don't know, because I think he's going to win Georgia again easily. Actually, I don't think Mike Collins has a chance, but I think that Kamala Harris is looking like very strong.
4: The I Told You So campaign,
1: and she has much more time now.
3: Yeah. She's been doing some groundwork trying to gain up donors and all those kind of things. But her husband has said that he doesn't really want her to run.
1: Yeah, I think that's over though.
3: You think that the marriage is over?
1: Yeah, I think the marriage is over. Because she went and bought a crib for self in Malibu.
4: I was just going to say, didn't you say that they weren't living together anymore?
1: Yeah. I think that might be over. I mean, it's hard to be the second husband or whatever they call them.
2: The first gentleman?
1: Yeah, the first gentleman. That's a sucker move. You know what I'm saying? So, I don't know. That's a hard thing, man, to be in that shadow.
4: Hey, let me ask y'all guys something real quick before we go. Do y'all ever think it would be more than two parties? Like an independent party will rise?
3: Rise, no. But, I mean, it will always be a third party.
1: Yeah, there would be the independents, the Green Party, and a couple of small ones. But
4: of significance.
1: That I think it's really coming. Be. I think it's coming, though.
4: Mm-mm.
1: You know why I know it's coming?
4: You don't think so?
1: Because of Mamdani. It's coming. Remember, he ran as a Democratic Socialist.
4: Right.
1: You know what I'm saying? So, and won.
4: Right.
1: So, a change is going to happen.
4: So I'm kind of vibing with that.
1: Yeah, there's going to be some changes now. All right, man, we got more. Sure.

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Yeah. 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

0: right, man, this is for Jive Nation here. They hate shows. Now, they gave this show a thumbs up all around the board. I mean, everybody knew this tour was going to do great, but they've been canceling shows in October, and that's the Chris Brown and Usher joint. They've been canceling October tour dates.
1: Oh, wow.
0: Right? Some people think it's because of Chris Brown and some new things that's going on.
2: Yeah, you got to go back to England.
0: Right? The court situation, right, that's going on with him out there, right? And in South Carolina, they canceled. They canceled Charlotte. They canceled a bunch of shows, man.
1: Mm-hmm.
0: Because of Baltimore. I don't know if they're going to maybe put these at the end of the tour.
2: Yeah, they're redoing because they were sold out.
0: Because they were sold out. Definitely, they were sold out. But, you know, people are upset about this because, I mean, everybody wants to see the Brown, you know, and the Browns and your man, Usher Raymond.
1: Mm-hmm.
0: Raymond and Brown. And I always wondered what happens with the promoter with this.
2: He got insurance.
0: Does he get the insurance?
2: Those type of shows like
1: you
2: that?
1: You got to, man.
2: You get insurance and...
0: Because you just get insurance because of rain. You would get insurance because of a mistake that happens there.
2: Doing this, you would get insurance. But what they would do is this. It's kind of more complicated. They'll do those shows, again, those dates later, like maybe December. Let's say now they will see what they lost, if they lost anything. Because people say, I want my money back, you'll get a refund. But then somebody else might buy the ticket because they couldn't get a ticket the first time.
0: Yeah, but remember, the venue, you still have to pay that money for that venue. Well, you lose that money.
2: You put the deposit down for it. You don't pay the whole thing up front, Joe. You put a deposit.
0: This ain't no club, though, Mark.
2: You still put a retainer.
1: Yeah, you got a whole lot
2: of
1: stadium.
2: Of a tour like that's a retainer. You don't pay everything for that venue. Only a retainer.
0: So there is some losses. Losses in the promotion and everything. And then now you can do the show over.
2: Yeah.
0: So who takes the hit? Chris?
1: I don't think nobody. I mean, those are big artists, bro. I don't really think there's...
0: No, but somebody got to pay.
1: You mean somebody got to pay? Well, I mean, they have to reschedule a date.
0: Yeah, but the money that they lose on the cancellations...
1: Mm-hmm.
0: Who takes that hit?
1: But they're not
0: Brown. I'm assuming Chris Brown.
1: Yeah, but are they cancellation or are they going to be rescheduled? You know what I mean? You know what I'm saying? Or postponements?
0: It says cancellation.
1: Yeah.
0: You know what I'm saying? Because you never know what's going to happen in England.
1: Yeah.
0: So you have no choice but to cancel.
1: Mm. And he also said something about some health and well-being of the touring party. I don't know what that's about.
0: Yeah, I don't know that part, but you know. All right, man. So to be continued about whether or not they reschedule the Chris Brown certain dates that they had to cancel for October. All right. I think they're still doing Atlanta, I think.
1: That's in November.
0: It's November. All right. We got more, man. Chubster.

0: You know, Marvin always says that LeBron is the greatest player of all time. The GOAT.
1: He's not, but okay.
0: But no, that's his feeling, man.
1: He's definitely number two.
0: But, you know, you can't deny about when it comes to, and we'll figure it out when LeBron retires, right? Because what happens when they retire, things get auctioned off, like, you know, maybe LeBron's shoes or his jersey or whatever. And then we get to see, like, how much he's really worth.
1: Because, he's worth a lot of money now.
0: Okay, well, your man Michael Jordan just auctioned off his jersey, the 1998 NBA Finals jersey.
1: $2 million?
0: Marv, how much you think it went for?
2: $10 million.
0: Almost. Went for a record $14 million.
1: Woo!
0: And is only second behind a Babe Ruth jersey. $14 million.
1: That shows you about who's the GOAT.
0: It's absolutely ridiculous. $14 million second behind Babe Ruth?
1: You know why, man? You got these billionaires. Mm-hmm. And they want all of these trophies that they want to collect. Like, for Bezos, that ain't nothing if he bought it.
0: Oh, yeah.
1: There's nothing for him.
0: There's only a certain amount of
1: Zuckerberg
0: people.
1: Zuckerberg and them guys.
0: They could buy a jersey that much.
1: Yeah, they could be like, oh, mom, how much is the Jordan 14? Yeah.
0: Man, bag of shells.
1: Yo, give me that real quick. You know, I'll tell you one thing about Jordan. Nike has decided to stop the retro releases of his Jordans. Because they thought that they kind of oversaturated the market, which they did.

0: $24 million.
1: Wow.
2: Yeah. Hold on now. LeBron high school jersey sold for $1.3 million.
0: Oh, yeah. He got to sell a couple more of those, man, to get the 14, man.
2: No. But his rookie card.
0: Ooh, LeBron?
2: Yeah.
0: Mm-hmm.
2: It sold for more than Jordan.
0: Really?
2: Yeah. His rookie card sold for $6 million.
1: I mean, you
2: that's
1: know.
2: A card. He's still playing.
0: Yeah, that's a fact.
1: I don't know, man. Like I said, he's close, man. He ain't the GOAT, but he's close.
0: Nah, he's up there. Number two.
1: Yep, yep. Number two.
2: No, wrong. It sold for $5.2 million.
1: Because I think it's Jordan, him, Kobe.
3: Yeah. I had Jordan, Kobe, him, but with his longevity now and him at the level that he's still at his age, definitely two.
1: All right, man. We got more, man. Musical history with DJ Frost coming up next. Churl.
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0: time for a little musical history. Chubbuck and the boy DJ from. We're going to Def Jam Records, man, 1998. Marv wanted to do this one. From the album Flesh of My Flesh, Blood of My Blood, DMX. You know the song. Slippin'. I think with Faith Evans. Frost.
1: Suffer. To survive, well, that's the fine meaning in the suffering. Hey, yo.

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He went to the classics, man. Kudu Records, 1975. From that Feels So Good album, The Brilliance of Grover Washington Jr. Name of the song? Moonstream. Frost.

0: produced by Creed Taylor. Moonstreams, Grover Washington Jr., beautiful music. Feel So Good is the name of the album. Kudu Records, 1975, little jazz fusion. Your man DMX. It's funny to hear DMX. He has such a strong vocal on a song that's more calm. Slip It from Flesh of My Flesh, Blood of My Blood. Def Jam Records, 1998. A little musical history. Chubbuck and the boy DJ France, man, the boy France. People from city to city, state to state, with DJ Frost and, of course, DJ Feel X, Rob Swinger. We always dig in the crates. Weekend Warriors, baby, every Saturday.
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0: 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All right? Marvin Dixon is here.
1: Yes, indeed. You can follow me on Instagram at The Real Marvin Dixon. Dixon is spelled D-I-X-O-N. Follow me. I'll follow you all back.
0: Very nice. Eduardo.
2: Listen, people, all my people, pay attention. It's early voting time. Whatever state you're in, and they're early voting, go and vote, man. Please, go out there. No matter who you're voting for, just go vote, man. Hi, Keisha. You can follow me. I am at the Gemini on that Instagram. Follow me, and I'll follow you back.
0: Rob Swinger.
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0: You know, interesting with Roots, Dread, you didn't get on Roots today. Roots is wearing a 49ers. Y'all missed the whole thing, didn't you?
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0: 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All right, take care. 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
1: Yeah, this album is dedicated to all the teachers that told me I'd never amount to nothing. To all the people that lived above the buildings that I was hustling from that called the police on me when I was just trying to make some money to feed my daughter.
2: Yeah, yeah.
1: And to all my peoples in the struggle, you know what I'm saying? 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

0: And if you don't know, now you know, you know, you know. And if you don't know, now you know, you know, you know. You know.
1: That's right. So, so.
0: And if you don't know, now you know, you know.

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